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1: Hey everyone, Tubby here at Wilder RV Weather Center. Look at your weekend SkyTrack weather forecast brought to you by Gary's Towing. If you're in a bind and you need a tow, give Amanda and the crew a call at 660-885-HELP. Boy, you fall lovers are going to love this forecast. We are going to be looking at sunshine and highs in the low to mid 70s for both Saturday and Sunday. Overnight lows will be dipping down to the upper 40s to lower 50s. I'm not so sure it gets better than that.
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17: Hey, everyone. Tubby here with a look at your weekend SkyTrack weather forecast brought to you by our good friends at Clint's Bar and Grill in downtown Calhoun, where good food and friends meet up. Stop in for some hometown hospitality. Boy, you fall lovers are going to love this forecast. We are going to be looking at sunshine and highs in the low to mid 70s for both Saturday and Sunday. Overnight lows will be dipping down to the upper 40s to lower 50s, and I'm not sure it gets much better than that.
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1: 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They are located in both Clinton and Uri. Boy, you fall lovers are going to love this forecast. We are going to be looking at sunshine and highs in the low to mid 70s for both Saturday and Sunday. Overnight lows will be dipping down to the upper 40s to lower 50s. And I'm not sure it gets much better than that.
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0: community.com. 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
6: Hey everyone, Tubby here at Wilder RV Weather Center. Look at your weekend SkyTrack weather forecast brought to you by Gary's Towing. If you're in a bind and you need a tow, give Amanda and the crew a call at 660-885-HELP. Boy, you fall lovers are going to love this forecast. We are going to be looking at sunshine and highs in the low to mid 70s for both Saturday and Sunday. Overnight lows will be dipping down to the upper 40s to lower 50s. I'm not so sure it gets better than that.
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4: Hey everyone, Tubby here with a look at your weekend SkyTrack weather forecast, brought to you by our good friends at Clint's Bar and Grill in downtown Calhoun, where good food and friends meet up. Stop in for some hometown hospitality. Boy, you fall lovers are going to love this forecast. We are going to be looking at sunshine and highs in the low to mid 70s for both Saturday and Sunday. Overnight lows will be dipping down to the upper 40s to lower 50s, and I'm not sure it gets much better than that.
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5: 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They are located in both Clinton and Uri. Boy, you fall lovers are going to love this forecast. We are going to be looking at sunshine and highs in the low to mid 70s for both Saturday and Sunday. Overnight lows will be dipping down to the upper 40s to lower 50s. And I'm not sure it gets much better than that.
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9: Hey everyone, Tubby here at Wilder RV Weather Center. Look at your weekend SkyTrack weather forecast brought to you by Gary's Towing. If you're in a bind and you need a tow, give a man and his crew a call at 660-885-HELP. Boy, you fall lovers are going to love this forecast. We are going to be looking at sunshine and highs in the low to mid 70s for both Saturday and Sunday. Overnight lows will be dipping down to the upper 40s to lower 50s. I'm not so sure it gets better than that.
0: It's fall, hoodies, hay rides, and hot cocoa.
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1: Hey everyone, Tubby here with a look at your weekend SkyTrack weather forecast brought to you by our good friends at Clint's Bar and Grill in downtown Calhoun, where good food and friends meet up. Stop in for some hometown hospitality. Boy, you fall lovers are going to love this forecast. We are going to be looking at sunshine and highs in the low to mid 70s for both Saturday and Sunday. Overnight lows will be dipping down to the upper 40s to lower 50s, and I'm not sure it gets much better than that.
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4: What's going on, everyone? 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They are located in both Clinton and Uri. Boy, you fall lovers are going to love this forecast. We are going to be looking at sunshine and highs in the low to mid 70s for both Saturday and Sunday. Overnight lows will be dipping down to the upper 40s to lower 50s. And I'm not sure it gets much better than that.
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7: 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Tubby here at Wilder RV Weather Center. Look at your weekend SkyTrack weather forecast brought to you by Gary's Towing. If you're in a bind and you need a tow, give Amanda and the crew a call at 660-885-HELP. Boy, you fall lovers are going to love this forecast. We are going to be looking at sunshine and highs in the low to mid-70s for both Saturday and Sunday. Overnight lows will be dipping down to the upper 40s to lower 50s. I'm not so sure it gets better than that.
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3: Hey everyone, Tubby here with a look at your weekend SkyTrack weather forecast brought to you by our good friends at Clint's Bar and Grill in downtown Calhoun, where good food and friends meet up. Stop in for some hometown hospitality. Boy, you fall lovers are going to love this forecast. We are going to be looking at sunshine and highs in the low to mid 70s for both Saturday and Sunday. Overnight lows will be dipping down to the upper 40s to lower 50s, and I'm not sure it gets much better than that.
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4: 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Let Patrick Ellicott again get you picked up for your farm or your home. They are located in both Clinton and Uri. Boy, you fall lovers are going to love this forecast. We are going to be looking at sunshine and highs in the low to mid 70s for both Saturday and Sunday. Overnight lows will be dipping down to the upper 40s to lower 50s. And I'm not sure it gets much better than that.
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on. 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
8: Hey everyone, Tubby here at Wilder RV Weather Center. Look at your weekend SkyTrack weather forecast brought to you by Gary's Towing. If you're in a bind and you need a tow, give Amanda and the crew a call at 660-885-HELP. Boy, you fall lovers are going to love this forecast. We are going to be looking at sunshine and highs in the low to mid 70s for both Saturday and Sunday. Overnight lows will be dipping down to the upper 40s to lower 50s. I'm not so sure it gets better than that.
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1: Hey everyone, Tubby here with a look at your weekend SkyTrack weather forecast brought to you by our good friends at Clint's Bar and Grill in downtown Calhoun, where good food and friends meet up. Stop in for some hometown hospitality. Boy, you fall lovers are going to love this forecast. We are going to be looking at sunshine and highs in the low to mid 70s for both Saturday and Sunday. Overnight lows will be dipping down to the upper 40s to lower 50s, and I'm not sure it gets much better than that.
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4: What's going on, everyone? 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They are located in both Clinton and Uri. Boy, you fall lovers are going to love this forecast. We are going to be looking at sunshine and highs in the low to mid-70s for both Saturday and Sunday. Overnight lows will be dipping down to the upper 40s to lower 50s. And I'm not sure it gets much better than that.

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7: Hey everyone, Tubby here at Wilder RV Weather Center. Look at your weekend SkyTrack weather forecast brought to you by Gary's Towing. If you're in a bind and you need a tow, give Amanda and the crew a call at 660-885-HELP. Boy, you fall lovers are going to love this forecast. We are going to be looking at sunshine and highs in the low to mid 70s for both Saturday and Sunday. Overnight lows will be dipping down to the upper 40s to lower 50s. I'm not so sure it gets better than that.
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5: Hey everyone, Tubby here with a look at your weekend sky track weather forecast brought to you by our good friends at Clint's Bar and Grill in downtown Calhoun, where good food and friends meet up. Stop in for some hometown hospitality. Boy, you fall lovers are going to love this forecast. We are going to be looking at sunshine and highs in the low to mid 70s for both Saturday and Sunday. Overnight lows will be dipping down to the upper 40s to lower 50s, and I'm not sure it gets much better than that.
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7: 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They are located in both Clinton and Uri. Boy, you fall lovers are going to love this forecast. We are going to be looking at sunshine and highs in the low to mid 70s for both Saturday and Sunday. Overnight lows will be dipping down to the upper 40s to lower 50s. And I'm not sure it gets much better than that.
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2: Hey everyone, Tubby here at Wilder RV Weather Center. Look at your weekend SkyTrack weather forecast brought to you by Gary's Towing. If you're in a bind and you need a tow, give Amanda and the crew a call at 660-885-HELP. Boy, you fall lovers are going to love this forecast. We are going to be looking at sunshine and highs in the low to mid 70s for both Saturday and Sunday. Overnight lows will be dipping down to the upper 40s to lower 50s. I'm not so sure it gets better than that.
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2: Hey everyone, Tubby here with a look at your weekend SkyTrack weather forecast, brought to you by our good friends at Clint's Bar and Grill in downtown Calhoun, where good food and friends meet up. Stop in for some hometown hospitality. Boy, you fall lovers are going to love this forecast. We are going to be looking at sunshine and highs in the low to mid 70s for both Saturday and Sunday. Overnight lows will be dipping down to the upper 40s to lower 50s, and I'm not sure it gets much better than that.
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3: Hey everyone, Tubby here at Wilder RV Weather Center. Look at your weekend SkyTrack weather forecast brought to you by Gary's Towing. If you're in a bind and you need a tow, give Amanda and the crew a call at 660-885-HELP. Boy, you fall lovers are going to love this forecast. We are going to be looking at sunshine and highs in the low to mid 70s for both Saturday and Sunday. Overnight lows will be dipping down to the upper 40s to lower 50s. I'm not so sure it gets better than that.
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6: 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They are located in both Clinton and Eury. Boy, you fall lovers are going to love this forecast. We are going to be looking at sunshine and highs in the low to mid 70s for both Saturday and Sunday. Overnight lows will be dipping down to the upper 40s to lower 50s. And I'm not sure it gets much better than that.
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1: Hey everyone, Tubby here with a look at your weekend SkyTrack weather forecast brought to you by our good friends at Clint's Bar and Grill in downtown Calhoun, where good food and friends meet up. Stop in for some hometown hospitality. Boy, you fall lovers are going to love this forecast. We are going to be looking at sunshine and highs in the low to mid 70s for both Saturday and Sunday. Overnight lows will be dipping down to the upper 40s to lower 50s, and I'm not sure it gets much better than that.
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11: Hey everyone, Tubby here at Wilder RV Weather Center. Look at your weekend SkyTrack weather forecast brought to you by Gary's Towing. If you're in a bind and you need a tow, give Amanda and the crew a call at 660-885-HELP. Boy, you fall lovers are going to love this forecast. We are going to be looking at sunshine and highs in the low to mid 70s for both Saturday and Sunday. Overnight lows will be dipping down to the upper 40s to lower 50s. I'm not so sure it gets better than that.
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0: lead. 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
6: What's going on, everyone? 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

0: stuff for your farm or your home. They are located in both Clinton and Uri. Boy, you fall lovers are going to love this forecast. We are going to be looking at sunshine and highs in the low to mid 70s for both Saturday and Sunday. Overnight lows will be dipping down to the upper 40s to lower 50s. And I'm not sure it gets much better than that.
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4: Hey everyone, Tubby here with a look at your weekend SkyTrack weather forecast, brought to you by our good friends at Clint's Bar and Grill in downtown Calhoun, where good food and friends meet up. Stop in for some hometown hospitality. Boy, you fall lovers are going to love this forecast. We are going to be looking at sunshine and highs in the low to mid 70s for both Saturday and Sunday. Overnight lows will be dipping down to the upper 40s to lower 50s, and I'm not sure it gets much better than that.
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She said if they were laughing, you don't need them, cause they're not good friends. 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
1: 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Tubby here at Wilder RV Weather Center. Look at your weekend SkyTrack weather forecast brought to you by Gary's Towing. If you're in a bind and you need a tow, give Amanda and the crew a call at 660-885-HELP. Boy, you fall lovers are going to love this forecast. We are going to be looking at sunshine and highs in the low to mid-70s for both Saturday and Sunday. Overnight lows will be dipping down to the upper 40s to lower 50s. I'm not so sure it gets better than that.
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9: 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Let Patrick Allikinigan get you picked up for your farm or your home. They are located in both Clinton and Uri. Boy, you fall lovers are going to love this forecast. We are going to be looking at sunshine and highs in the low to mid 70s for both Saturday and Sunday. Overnight lows will be dipping down to the upper 40s to lower 50s. And I'm not sure it gets much better than that.
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6: Hey everyone, Tubby here at Wilder RV Weather Center. Look at your weekend SkyTrack weather forecast brought to you by Gary's Towing. If you're in a bind and you need a tow, give Amanda and the crew a call at 660-885-HELP. Boy, you fall lovers are going to love this forecast. We are going to be looking at sunshine and highs in the low to mid 70s for both Saturday and Sunday. Overnight lows will be dipping down to the upper 40s to lower 50s. I'm not so sure it gets better than that.
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1: Hey everyone, Tubby here with a look at your weekend SkyTrack weather forecast, brought to you by our good friends at Clint's Bar and Grill in downtown Calhoun, where good food and friends meet up. Stop in for some hometown hospitality. Boy, you fall lovers are going to love this forecast. We are going to be looking at sunshine and highs in the low to mid 70s for both Saturday and Sunday. Overnight lows will be dipping down to the upper 40s to lower 50s, and I'm not sure it gets much better than that.
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1: 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Let Patrick Ellicott again get you picked up for your farm or your home. They are located in both Clinton and Erie. Boy, you fall lovers are going to love this forecast. We are going to be looking at sunshine and highs in the low to mid 70s for both Saturday and Sunday. Overnight lows will be dipping down to the upper 40s to lower 50s. And I'm not sure it gets much better than that.

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1: Hey everyone, Tubby here at Wilder RV Weather Center. Look at your weekend SkyTrack weather forecast brought to you by Gary's Towing. If you're in a bind and you need a tow, give Amanda and the crew a call at 660-885-HELP. Boy, you fall lovers are going to love this forecast. We are going to be looking at sunshine and highs in the low to mid 70s for both Saturday and Sunday. Overnight lows will be dipping down to the upper 40s to lower 50s. I'm not so sure it gets better than that.
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2: Hey everyone, Tubby here with a look at your weekend SkyTrack weather forecast, brought to you by our good friends at Clint's Bar and Grill in downtown Calhoun, where good food and friends meet up. Stop in for some hometown hospitality. Boy, you fall lovers are going to love this forecast. We are going to be looking at sunshine and highs in the low to mid 70s for both Saturday and Sunday. Overnight lows will be dipping down to the upper 40s to lower 50s, and I'm not sure it gets much better than that.
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10: 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Let Patrick Allicant again get you picked up for your farm or your home. They are located in both Clinton and Uri. Boy, you fall lovers are going to love this forecast. We are going to be looking at sunshine and highs in the low to mid 70s for both Saturday and Sunday. Overnight lows will be dipping down to the upper 40s to lower 50s. And I'm not sure it gets much better than that.
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7: 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Tubby here at Wilder RV Weather Center. Look at your weekend SkyTrack weather forecast brought to you by Gary's Towing. If you're in a bind and you need a tow, give Amanda and the crew a call at 660-885-HELP. Boy, you fall lovers are going to love this forecast. We are going to be looking at sunshine and highs in the low to mid-70s for both Saturday and Sunday. Overnight lows will be dipping down to the upper 40s to lower 50s. I'm not so sure it gets better than that.
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8: Hey everyone, Tubby here with a look at your weekend sky track weather forecast brought to you by our good friends at Clint's Bar and Grill in downtown Calhoun, where good food and friends meet up. Stop in for some hometown hospitality. Boy, you fall lovers are going to love this forecast. We are going to be looking at sunshine and highs in the low to mid 70s for both Saturday and Sunday. Overnight lows will be dipping down to the upper 40s to lower 50s, and I'm not sure it gets much better than that.
9: It's fall, cooling off, leaves changing, and the variety.
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7: 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They are located in both Clinton and Uri. Boy, you fall lovers are going to love this forecast. We are going to be looking at sunshine and highs in the low to mid-70s for both Saturday and Sunday. Overnight lows will be dipping down to the upper 40s to lower 50s, and I'm not sure it gets much better than that.
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1: Hey everyone, Tubby here at Wilder RV Weather Center. Look at your weekend SkyTrack weather forecast brought to you by Gary's Towing. If you're in a bind and you need a tow, give Amanda and the crew a call at 660-885-HELP. Boy, you fall lovers are going to love this forecast. We are going to be looking at sunshine and highs in the low to mid 70s for both Saturday and Sunday. Overnight lows will be dipping down to the upper 40s to lower 50s. I'm not so sure it gets better than that.
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1: Hey everyone, Tubby here with a look at your weekend SkyTrack weather forecast brought to you by our good friends at Clint's Bar and Grill in downtown Calhoun, where good food and friends meet up. Stop in for some hometown hospitality. Boy, you fall lovers are going to love this forecast. We are going to be looking at sunshine and highs in the low to mid 70s for both Saturday and Sunday. Overnight lows will be dipping down to the upper 40s to lower 50s, and I'm not sure it gets much better than that.
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2: 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I have, and that's why I started my podcast, The Booze News. You'll find episodes streaming at boozenews.com. New episodes just about every Friday. 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
3: 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They are located in both Clinton and Uri. Boy, you fall lovers are going to love this forecast. We are going to be looking at sunshine and highs in the low to mid-70s for both Saturday and Sunday. Overnight lows will be dipping down to the upper 40s to lower 50s. And I'm not sure it gets much better than that.
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1: Hey everyone, Tubby here at Wilder RV Weather Center. Look at your weekend SkyTrack weather forecast brought to you by Gary's Towing. If you're in a bind and you need a tow, give Amanda and the crew a call at 660-885-HELP. Boy, you fall lovers are going to love this forecast. We are going to be looking at sunshine and highs in the low to mid 70s for both Saturday and Sunday. Overnight lows will be dipping down to the upper 40s to lower 50s. I'm not so sure it gets better than that.
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1: Hey everyone, Tubby here with a look at your weekend SkyTrack weather forecast, brought to you by our good friends at Clint's Bar and Grill in downtown Calhoun, where good food and friends meet up. Stop in for some hometown hospitality. Boy, you fall lovers are going to love this forecast. We are going to be looking at sunshine and highs in the low to mid 70s for both Saturday and Sunday. Overnight lows will be dipping down to the upper 40s to lower 50s, and I'm not sure it gets much better than that.
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5: 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Let Patrick Allikin again get you fixed up for your farm or your home. They are located in both Clinton and Uri. Boy, you fall lovers are going to love this forecast. We are going to be looking at sunshine and highs in the low to mid 70s for both Saturday and Sunday. Overnight lows will be dipping down to the upper 40s to lower 50s. And I'm not sure it gets much better than that.
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3: 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Look at your weekend SkyTrack weather forecast brought to you by Gary's Towing. If you're in a bind and you need a tow, give Amanda and the crew a call at 660-885-HELP. Boy, you fall lovers are going to love this forecast. We are going to be looking at sunshine and highs in the low to mid 70s for both Saturday and Sunday. Overnight lows will be dipping down to the upper 40s to lower 50s. I'm not so sure it gets better than that.
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2: Hey everyone, Tubby here with a look at your weekend SkyTrack weather forecast brought to you by our good friends at Clint's Bar and Grill in downtown Calhoun, where good food and friends meet up. Stop in for some hometown hospitality. Boy, you fall lovers are going to love this forecast. We are going to be looking at sunshine and highs in the low to mid 70s for both Saturday and Sunday. Overnight lows will be dipping down to the upper 40s to lower 50s, and I'm not sure it gets much better than that.
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1: 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They are located in both Clinton and Uri. Boy, you fall lovers are going to love this forecast. We are going to be looking at sunshine and highs in the low to mid 70s for both Saturday and Sunday. Overnight lows will be dipping down to the upper 40s to lower 50s. And I'm not sure it gets much better than that.
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1: 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Tubby here at Wilder RV Weather Center. Look at your weekend SkyTrack weather forecast brought to you by Gary's Towing. If you're in a bind and you need a tow, give Amanda and the crew a call at 660-885-HELP. Boy, you fall lovers are going to love this forecast. We are going to be looking at sunshine and highs in the low to mid-70s for both Saturday and Sunday. Overnight lows will be dipping down to the upper 40s to lower 50s. I'm not so sure it gets better than that.
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2: Hey everyone, Tubby here with a look at your weekend SkyTrack weather forecast, brought to you by our good friends at Clint's Bar and Grill in downtown Calhoun, where good food and friends meet up. Stop in for some hometown hospitality. Boy, you fall lovers are going to love this forecast. We are going to be looking at sunshine and highs in the low to mid 70s for both Saturday and Sunday. Overnight lows will be dipping down to the upper 40s to lower 50s, and I'm not sure it gets much better than that.
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